think we attract all kind of people. I didn't mean to single anybody out. Don't do that. Don't do that. You're gonna get hurt. You're gonna get hurt. This is just a serious, this is like a war zone up here.

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This one's called Blunts and Beats. 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
0: Nice, nice, y'all. 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This one's for you. Respect the game, and the game will respect you back. I always told you that. 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
1: Boom,
0: Rastafari and the...
1: We are the warrior, come up and rhythm.
0: Boom,
1: yeah. When I got a rhythm, come up and rhythm, and we move it like a one of Babylon, all of Babylon crumble. Right in house, Rasta man laughing. 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Watch you mix it down and bust it all time rhythm for me. Rhythm, rhythm song. His name Love, learn of the highest vibration. Love, that daddy. This is an old tune, my man, you should do in the days. 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

0: 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So run, Tings Yutes.
1: Is he here?
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0: Can we get a little hi-hat in the monitor? 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Everybody having a good time out there?
1: Check.
0: Yes.
1: One, two.
0: Big respect to the firemen.
1: We got the drums up.

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A G.O.D. has got the we wholehearted. 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

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We're going into Pearl. We're gonna do the Pearl next month. 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

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Forget OZs, don't teeth, we won't pound. 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
1: Yeah. 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
0: I kick another one, y'all. 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

0: 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Yeah, mix me down. Lord have mercy. Lord have mercy. Urban women smoke and get me weak in a bit deep. But from me to little me sister. Babylon can't touch me, I agree. Just buzz another split, please.
1: Yes.
0: Yeah, I'm the be the voice in one. EC, want to big him up every time. Yeah. Lord,
1: yes,
0: the birds are found a rhythm and a. Once again, God, burn my heart, cleanse my mind with me knowledge. Now go with rolling, no Babylon college. Babylon sight, me all take me face of it. Deeper from me chalice and Pope all get damaged again. Burn my heart, cleanse my mind with me knowledge. Going rolling the Babylon college. 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Mix me now one more time.
1: Do it, man.
0: Because herbal when me smoke, I'll get me waking up, me. Please, but from me to listen, me to start. Please, Babylon can't touch me, I agree. Cheese. Hold on, hold on. Stop, stop, stop, stop, stop, stop. Thank you. Thank you. Surprise!
1: Yes.
0: Yeah, next rhythm. I want to big up my man EC for coming up on that one.
1: Like that.
0: Wonderful. We love him. Big him up.
1: Yeah. Give him some love, y'all. Damn, he hit that one note. I was like, wow. Yo, here we go. Here we go.

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Yes, yes, yes. Cause it's alright tonight. Yes, love. It's alright tonight, y'all. 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

0: follow me now.
1: Ladies and gentlemen, I want to introduce you to a wicked artist who I brought here from the Bay Area. My man, Soul Rebel, aka Windstrong. 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
0: I think we got one more. I think we got one more. Thanks, y'all. 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
2: Yes, sir.
0: Are y'all having fun? Are y'all, we trying to get it? You know, we're going to crank it up next notch. Yeah. Put my stunner shades back on. All right. All right. So let's just rock it. Microphone business. Boom. Big up to Mimi and the Zumba crew tonight. They know how to get the party popping. Dancing queen. Microphone business. I wanna rock, but it's a one, so you just can't stop. 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

0: Yo. 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

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I'm just a bass and I'm a purist, you know? I'm a purist. 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